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0: 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Watch me now. 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
1: Deine Stunde für Rheinland-Pfalz und ihr bestimmt die Musik. 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